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0: be cool like Reek. 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Yeah.
1: Well, they're wicked, man. So them riding west, telling that them buck up in the Lord Jesus. Rise on Jesus. Gun on their parts. 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

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Your delight smile in front of mine, your lightness was that of a doll. I still feel the

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1: Yeah.
0: You're gonna have to do the intro.
1: The one like dun dun da dum dum dum da dum dum dum dum da dum dum da dum.
2: Hello. Yes, this is Superintendent Speak. What? Well, trace it again. Trace it from both ends of the line. Ah, nuts! Don't tell me you can't find it.
1: This is the hook.

0: question. Hi, by the way.
1: What's up, everybody?
2: Hey.
0: I'm going to go to talk.

0: wait a second, what?
1: Bright brown, dull green, deep blue. Every lover had a different hue, even you with your hazel eyes. Got your hair French braided and your head in disguise. Such a heavenly mind. We should lay in the grass by

0: Because I'm not saying what should the intro part be.
1: Yeah.
0: You're gonna have to do the intro.
1: The one like dun dun da dum dum dum da dum dum dum dum da dum dum da dum.
2: Hello. Is this the superintendent speaking? What? Well, trace it again. Trace it from both ends of the line. Ah, nuts! Don't tell me you can't find it.
1: This is the hook.

amazing, amazing. Yeah, yeah, yeah, amazing, amazing. I mean, yeah, yeah, yeah, amazing, amazing. I mean, yeah, yeah, yeah, amazing, amazing. I mean, yeah, yeah, yeah, yeah, yeah.

0: just no way that we can win. That was a masterpiece.
1: Listen to me.
0: He rocks too hard because he's not a mortal man.
1: God damn it, Cage! He gonna make you his sex slave. You're gonna gargle mayonnaise.
2: No.
1: Unless we bust a massive monster mamma jam.
0: Dude, we've been through so much shit.
3: Deactivated lasers with my...

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First floor front room walls was the last to get the message. 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

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Food, shelter, and health. 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

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Y'all got me feeling hesitation, embarrassment. 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I know that I've been fortunate for all the

one. 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